cry if you saw me crying? And would you save my soul tonight? Would you tremble?

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1: Some things in life are bad. They can really make you mad. Other things just make you swear and curse. When you're chewing on life's gristle, don't grumble, give a whistle.

0: Zu Hause und unterwegs. Antenne Brandenburg.
1: I know I can't take one more step towards you.